watch the same sun burn the sand and melt the mountain snow. I sailed the seas and felt the breeze that only sailors know. I played the king, seen many things, but often

It's a toast to half a hundred years. Yeah. Half a hundred years. Might catch up to Willie one of these.

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0: Wake it up, wake it up. Wake it up, wake it up. 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That's my stop.
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0: 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This is Marin on 91.1 The Globe. A great way to interact with our DJs is through the Globe Question of the Day. The question of the day gets posted every weekday on Facebook, Instagram, and Blue Sky at 91.1 The Globe. Let us know what you think and we'll share your answers on The Breakfast Blend from 6 to 10. Another great set of tracks coming up after the weather on 91.1 The Globe.
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1: Hi, this is Nick Forster. 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

0: From E-Town Hall in the foothills of the Rocky Mountains, it's E-Town with this week's musical guests from the San Francisco Bay Area, AJ Lee and Blue Summit, and Grammy Award winner and member of the Bluegrass Music Hall of Fame, Peter Rowan. I'm Helen Forster. 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
1: Thank you, Ellen. Thanks, everybody. Welcome to E-Town Hall. Big stuff happening at E-Town this week. Many of you know that for a long, long time, I was deep in the bluegrass world, traveling and touring with Hot Rise starting in the 70s. Some of us remember the 70s. And what was cool about that moment in time in the bluegrass world is that it was transitional. It was the founders and the pioneers of bluegrass music were still working and touring and playing festivals. There weren't that many bands, and we were among the newbies. And so it was an incredible opportunity for me as a young kid in my early 20s to get out and meet and play music with a bunch of my heroes and some real legends in bluegrass music. So that was pretty cool. And bluegrass has something that is especially cool, which is that since the mid-60s, there have been bluegrass festivals. And the thing that happens at a bluegrass festival is that people go and they camp and they stay in some beautiful place in nature and they hang out, and a lot of times they bring their families and they not only listen to music, but they play music. So you go to the campground, tons of bluegrass fans are also players and singers, and those kids grow up to be players and singers. So what we have for you guys this week, if somebody representing that kind of legend category, and we have somebody who was one of those kids who went to the festival and grew up to be a great player and a singer. So AJ Lee is going to be up here in a little while, and she's been playing, recording, singing since she was very, very young. She's got a great band. And up first, Pete Rowan, born and raised in Massachusetts, moved to Nashville, and started working with Bill Monroe as a member of his Bluegrass Boys in 1964. And recorded with Bill and toured with Bill, and then pretty soon after that, he started keeping the spirit of and the inspiration of music alive. He was in Sea Train. He was in Earth Opera. He, of course, as many of you know, co-founded Olden in the Way, and he was in Mule Skinner, and he kept on making music and writing songs and recording, and he does that still to this day. At the age of 81, he is touring and recording and singing and playing. And it's great to have him here. We've known each other.

0: for a long time. So would you please help me welcome back to E-Town, now living in the Bay Area in California, Peter Ron.
1: Thank you. You know, some years ago when I was with the band Sea Train, we recorded this song, and George Martin was our producer, and he did such a good job on this tune. And when I came out to California, and I had written a song called Land of the Navajo, driving across the country, and I finally found some people that really sort of understood what I was trying to say musically, and that was Jerry Garcia, David Grisman, Vassar Clemens, and John Kahn. And Jerry was making a solo record at the time, and it was called Garcia. And he heard this song of mine, and he recorded it. He didn't know that it was really about a dog that had run away. But he overdubbed wolves in the background.
2: Wow.
1: Howling in the distance. And
2: he understood you.
1: He understood.
2: Yeah.
1: And we'd like to do our rendition of that now. It's called The Mississippi Moon.

0: Pete Rowan, welcome back to E-Town. So good Thank to see you. You. Good to have you here. Good to hear you play and sing.
1: Thank you.
0: There is nobody like you. There is nobody like old Pete Rowan. Now, Bill Monroe used to address you in the plural, as I recall.
2: Pete Rowans.
0: Pete Rowans.
2: Yeah.
0: You're a good voice. You sound good. I do want to talk a little bit about your musical journey. I'm just imagining that you, as a guy who grew up in Massachusetts and must have been fascinated by music, whatever you were hearing, you were soaking it in, lapping it up. But somehow you had the drive with Bill Keith's help to get to Nashville and to get the gig, singing with father of bluegrass music,
2: sharing a
0: mic,
2: shoulder
0: to shoulder, sharing a mic, driving on the bluegrass breakdown and doing all that stuff.
2: Del McCurry said that Del was a little shy and he used to back off the mic, and Bill would say, crowd me now, crowd me.
0: What are three things you learned from your time working with Bill Monroe?
2: Well, you know, when I was with him, I was 22 to about 25, going on 26, and he was in his 50s. He'd been on the Grand Ole Opry for 25 years, and he used to say, you know, in these long night drives after shows, going off to some other place through the Kentucky night, you know, and in some car that might not break down. And I just remember him saying, just out of sort of nowhere, don't ever give up, Pete. Don't ever give up.
0: Wow.
2: I think after a while we start to see how much drive it takes or took Bill, you know, to never give up and never lose sight of his vision.
0: That was not a great time in his career either,
2: Elvis,
0: 60s.
2: Elvis and Electric Honky Tonk Country had taken over the airwaves, and Bill was a hit songwriter. Blue Moon of Kentucky was a hit, as was Kentucky Waltz. And he had been up on the charts, and he had done well. We used to rehearse, and he would sit aside and go through his mail while we rehearsed for him. And he would just had a little penknife, and he'd open each one, and a lot of them would just go right in the wastebasket, and then he'd look at one and he'd put it in his hat. And I figured that the ones that went in the hat were the royalty statements that were, you know.
0: Thank you, Elvis.
2: Thank you, and I did learn from that.
0: Yeah.
2: When I heard a reporter ask Bill, Mr. Monroe, do you think Elvis has desecrated bluegrass music by doing your song Blue Moon of Kentucky? And Bill said, no, sir, them were powerful chicks. I learned that from him.
0: Yeah. I mean, Bill was a driven, creative force and tapped into something really cosmic. He had, into my ear anyway, he had that deep connection with the music.
2: Mm-hmm.
0: He also had some bad habits. He was not a drinker.
2: That is a really bad habit for me.
0: I guess I set that one up for you, didn't I?
2: That lob.
0: Yeah.
2: Landed right square in the corner.
0: Right. Landed right square in the sweet spot there. That's funny. Well, listen, I think we all benefited. Again, you can hear the records that Bill Monroe and Pete Rowan recorded. Why don't we just talk about David Grisman for a minute? Like, you met when you were really young, and what did you see in him that you recognized that you could share?
2: David had his own personal, you know, lifestyle that took him to the West, and he played with Jerry Garcia and the Grateful Dead. And when I left Bill Monroe, he had come back to Boston, and we moved in together. David was a great companion, a great listener and communicator of the joy of music.
0: Yeah.
2: And one of the last people that had recorded us as just a bluegrass or string band players was Paul Rothchild. And at that time, when we signed with Elektra, Paul Rothchild was producing a band called The Doors. And then, so we got to open for The Doors. Now we're talking.
0: What did you learn from Jim Morrison?
2: That's top secret.
0: Wow. Okay. Well, the saga continues. We're not going to touch on everything, but I love sharing these stories with our listeners, our audience. Quickly, what did you take in from the way Jerry Garcia listens to music?
2: Well, Jerry was listening to everything from Rastafarian horns to, Jamaican horns playing gospel tunes, and we'd go up and listen to it at his house. And when I sang Land of the Navajo and I was singing the ending, you know, and I kind of looked over at him like, that's probably enough, right? And he goes, yeah, man. More. So that's what I learned
0: from
2: Jerry.
0: That's what you learned from Jerry. Yeah. Do that some more.
2: Do it more. Yeah. And there's awesome. Just so many stories about that era.
0: Well, I think the other thing I just want to mention before we're going to play here in a minute, but I think about all these iconic players whose voices are so distinctive, and you've been able to weave them into your sound and onto your records. People like Vassar Clements, Flaco Jimenez, just amazing players. Of course, all our posse of the Jerry Douglas, Stuart Duncan, Tim O'Brien, all those people. But you've cast a wide net, and you've expanded the palette that people think about this kind of music, you know, which is a big deal. So I
2: thank you.
0: It.
2: I appreciate that, yeah. Nick. Yeah.
0: We are going to chat a little more later in the show, but right now we're going to get back to music. You are listening to E-Town. Please welcome back Mr. Peter Rowan.
2: Don't ever give up.
0: Don't ever give up. And more. Do that some more.
2: More.
0: More.

0: That's Pete Ruin. Along with the Yitones, that's Christian Thiel and Adam Bodine and Eric Turin on the bass. Helen Forster singing harmony. His latest record is Calling You From My Mountain. Pete's going to be back to sing a lot more later on in the show.
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0: Nick Forster, you're listening to E-Town. We got much more music coming up from Pete Rowan in a little while, but right now I'm going to tell you about what's coming up immediately. A.J. Lee grew up in a musical family out in the country in Northern California with horses and chickens and the whole thing. She is the youngest of five kids. She got a lot of encouragement to sing from her mom, who's also a singer, and apparently she was lifted up to the microphone to sing starting when she was about four, which I'm sure was really cute, but apparently was also good. So that was where it all started. Many of you have heard of Molly Tuttle, great guitar player, songwriter, and singer, who's been on E-Town before. Molly's dad, Jack Tuttle, was a busy and beloved music teacher. He helped zillions of kids in the Bay Area get better, hone their skills, particularly on all the bluegrass instruments, obviously including his own kids. He had a family band called the Tuttles that included Molly and her two brothers, Sullivan and Michael. And then they added a singer who was not his kid. So a family band, but then out comes, here comes this other girl, and it was because she's such a great singer. The Tuttles became the Tuttles with A.J. Lee. They put out their first record together when she was 12. She's now 25. She plays the mandolin. She's been voted best female vocalist by the Northern California Bluegrass Society 7 times. Her latest record is called I'll Come Back. She's got a killer band. Please welcome to E-Town for their first visit, A.J. Lee and Blue Summit.
1: Well, it's a pleasure for us to be here. We're excited to play some tunes. We're gonna start with a song that I finished writing recently. This is called Hillside.

0: Thank you. Well, over here playing one of the guitars, we've got Sully Tuttle. And he is going to sing you one now.
1: This is one, more of a jazzy swing kind of song I learned from Bob Wills. It's called Who Walks In When I Walk Out.
2: In when I walk out, who gives you that high, baby? Who's that? Got me jealous of you. Who walks in when I walk out? Don't

0: Hey, Jay Lee, welcome to E-Town. So good to hear you and your band. The kids can pick. You guys have been doing this for a while. It's awesome.
1: Yep, been doing it for many, many years.
0: It's interesting because your band is so versatile and so talented. You could go in almost any kind of direction. Mm. I guess it means that whatever you come up with is going to work for your band.
1: Well, in theory.
0: Yeah.
1: It's not always the case. You know, I'll write something maybe a little bit out of the box and I'll bring it up and we'll all be like, nah, we can't do that. And then I'll recycle it maybe like 2 or 3 years later, be like, let's try this again and we'll give it another shot. And somehow we like twist it and turn it into a way where somehow it always ends up working out.
0: Yeah. What are some of the things that make it not feel like it can work in your band?
1: Well, I'll give an example. We're doing a song that I wrote called Sick on a Plane now.
0: Oh, there you go.
1: That I wrote several years ago.
0: Yeah.
1: It's this goofy, silly experience.
0: Yeah. It's a youthful song.
1: Yeah, it's very youthful, very kind of almost metal-y kind of sound. So, yeah, that's one of those I really had to do some convincing.
0: Yeah, I could see that. Yeah, if you go to sort of all the way to thrash metal, you might actually might not go with it.
1: Yeah, you can try to do every genre, but it doesn't always mean you should.
0: I know you weren't sick on a plane recently, but I will just mention that you had a hellacious trip out here to Colorado because your flight from Boston was canceled. Mm-hmm. You had to, what, rent a car?
1: Yeah, well, so our flight was supposed to be, I think, at 6:30 p.m., and, you know, we got to the airport around, like, 4, and then 11 o'clock comes around, and they're like, it's canceled. There was no other flights out of Boston or anywhere except for one in Philly. So we're like, how are we going to get there? We rented 2 vehicles, and we drove 5.5 hours to Philly to catch an 8 a.m. flight and got to Denver at 10:50 and then played a show at 5.
0: Well, the touring is made for the young. That's a good thing. I don't know if you remember this, but I saw you play probably 10 or 12 years ago, so probably when you were about 12, I guess, playing with the Tuttles at a festival in Oakland. And I was just really impressed with the whole scene, and you knew those kids, and so to be invited to join a family band must have been kind of a surprise and an honor.
1: Oh, it was definitely an honor. I grew up with most of them. Sully and I, we became friends, I think, around 7 or 8. He's about 2 years older than me, so we grew up playing music. So my concept
0: of,
1: like...
0: He's in your band now. Yeah.
1: And the concept of, like, who's who and, like, who's cool and who's not didn't really faze me at 7 years old. But I realized, you know, after playing music with the Tuttles for so long, I was definitely in the presence of some cool people from a really young age.
0: Yeah.
1: So it's always been a pleasure playing with them.
0: And also being in Northern California, I think you're also exposed to other songwriters and people like Kate Wolf and Lori Lewis and other women who are writing songs and playing. And I wonder if that was an inspiration or a connection that you made when you were coming up.
1: My biggest influence actually has been my mom, especially in my songwriting. And I don't know how much she likes when I say this, but I think she's definitely my worst critic. So every time I've had a song, I'm like, Mom, what do you think of this? You know, I'm just like, oh, I just want her to say she likes it. She's always like, you know, that's really good, but this line here, you could say something else. And to this day, I've always appreciated how much feedback that my mom would give me, and not just support. She always supported me, but she always wanted to help improve, you know, what I wanted to do be great in anything that I wanted to do was their view.
0: The tough love worked.
1: It sure did.
0: Yeah. And am I right that your grandfather was like a stride piano player in the sort of Fats Waller tradition?
1: Yeah. Where'd you find all this information?
0: Hey, listen, I do a little sleuthing around. There's this thing called the internet that you kids probably know about.
1: There's a lot of stuff on the internet, though.
0: Yeah. I read another thing during my deep dive into your data. No, I just read, you said a funny quote that stuck with me, and I'm not going to get it exactly right, but you basically said something like, I don't want to become another Taylor Swift and just write songs about breakups. And, you know, I would say, some might argue Taylor Swift is kind of crushing it.
1: Everyone's got their thing. If you're good at writing breakup songs, you're good at that. But I think I kind of know where you're coming from. I think I just, I like being a little bit different, playing the mandolin and, you know, not just being a woman who sings about their, you know, relationships and strums the guitar and whatnot. Yeah. But that being said, Taylor Swift is crushing it.
0: Yeah. Well, also, you came up in bluegrass, and that's a lot of happy songs about murder and death. So it's like, yeah, you know.
1: Exactly.
0: Yeah.
1: Yeah.
0: You can handle that stuff, too.
1: Yeah, I was birthed into a path already.
0: Yeah. Well, listen, I'm so glad you got a chance to stop by. We're anxious to hear some more music. Thanks for coming to E-Town.
1: Oh, thanks for having us.
0: Yeah. Welcome back, if you would. A.J. Lee from Blue Summit.
1: We're going to do one more song here for you. And again, this is just an honor for us to be here. We've always heard a lot of great things about E-Town, and we're happy to be part of it. This is called Faithful.

0: Thank you.
1: AJ Lee and Blue Summit. Got Jan Karat on the fiddle, Forrest Morowitz on the bass, Sullivan Tuttle on guitar, Scott Gates on guitar and vocals, and AJ Lee on mandolin. The record's called I'll Come Back. AJ Lee and Blue Summit.
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0: I'm Nick Forster. You are listening to E-Town. I want to say hello to some listeners who are hearing E-Town on stations like KDRT in Davis, California, on WEOS in Geneva, New York, and on KSRQ in Thief River Falls, Minnesota. As always, if you'd like more information about any of our guests this week, lots of information is online. 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Subscribe if you want to stay up to date. Pete Rowens is coming back. Come on now, Pete. One of the beauties of getting older, there's some kind of collected wisdom that comes from all the experiences. And you've often, in my experience, not just thinking about the practical side, but thinking about the spiritual side of music and the connection that music can make to other cultures. You've played a lot of music in other countries to people who don't speak English, but you connect. The song gets through.
1: Well, I once played for the Italian Communist Party in a big festival, and they gave me a flag and an apron with the stars, you know, the whole. I learned from playing those kinds of places, I didn't speak the language at all, the Italian, you know, but I could emote and relate to them on the emotional level somehow. And it just made me a better singer. And it made me feel a sort of a universality of music. And and then, you know, this whole idea of enchantment and incantation, enchantment, mm-hmm. these are words that have a meaning, you know, and the mystery of the nine muses and how in ancient cultures, you know, very dedicated to the musical ideas. Well, I think the ideas maybe came from the invocation of the spiritual world. And so that interested me. And it just led me to work with people from other cultures, especially when I ended up in Texas.
0: There's another culture for you.
1: Yeah. Well, it was very different in those days. San Antonio hadn't been gentrified.
0: Yeah.
1: And it was all wooden buildings everywhere, botanicas. There was no air conditioning, so people were hanging out outside on their steps of their porches, and there was a lot of communication. And the first band I saw was an accordion, trumpet, and snare drum. And I thought, well, yeah, that's bluegrass of another kind, you know. Bill Monroe used to tell me, he said, Pete, don't go too far out on that limb. There are enough flowers out there already. But he did say things that were really, sing it clean, sing it true. No matter what culture I would find myself in, if I follow the basic rule of sing it pure, you know. And
0: by that you mean like getting into the deepest part of the song.
1: Yeah, kind of, it's a breath, breathing, yeah.
0: Let the song kind of take over inside you.
1: Yeah.
0: Pete, I appreciate you sharing that, because I think it is, it's a spiritual practice. Cultures around the world rely on music and rhythm to connect and to bond to each other.
1: And also, you know, at that time, there was, in the Native American movement, there was an openness to sit in the wiki-ups and the sweat lodges and even the peyote lodges, which are, you know, still going today, the Native American church. And it all involves music. It all involves invoking the spirit. And that's always just been my calling. And you sit there with the hot rocks and the sizzling and you're sweating and somebody is singing a beautiful song to all of creation. You know, it just affects you. And it made me realize that it's just much more than the very narrow focus of the music world trapped in the music business. And I have to say, E-Town has really opened the doors for so much of the expansion of the music and the spirit, don't you think?
0: Yeah. speaking of being free and inspired and overcome with the moment, Pete's got a song.
1: All right, man. We're gonna pick. Yeah.

0: That's Pete Rowan.
1: Thank you so much.
0: Along with E-Tones, Christian and Adam.
1: Thank you,
0: Eric,
1: thank you.
0: Helen. We're going to do one more song for you right now. We got together right before the show started, and we found a nice song that's actually an old Tom Paxton tune that meets us all right in the middle. I want to thank all our guests for being on the show. Of course, thanks to AJ Lee and Blue Summit. Thanks to the E-Tones and Helen Forster. Thanks to Pete Rowan. Thanks to all of our volunteers and our crew, engineers, all the folks who work hard to make these shows happen. I'm Nick Forster. Hope you can be with us next week right here in E-Town.

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tell you the current temperature in Goshen, Indiana. The current temperature in Goshen, Indiana, 76. And I'll have some more Goshen temperature information. Oh no, I'm looking at AccuWeather. Previously they were showing the record highs for the current date. Well, I'm going to try to find the record high and the record low temperatures for July 12th in Goshen, Indiana. That will be my goal tonight. All right, it's time for the music. 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

from last week. All right. Well, that was a mistake I made. Aha. Okay, we're going to try this one more time. Let's see, I'm going to somehow fill this dead air with nonsense until I can get this CD loaded in. I'm definitely not going to make you listen to last week's episode twice. Okay, here we go.

All right, you're tuned into the Sunday Night Mystery Mix on the Globe, WGCS 91.1. We're listening to an album called Tropics and Meridians by Louisville-based rock band called June of 44, but recorded in Chicago. It's a four-piece band featuring a person called Sean Meadows on vocals and guitar, who previously played in a band called Lungfish. Another person also singing and playing guitar named Jeff Mueller. A bass guitarist named Fred Erskine, I don't know. And the drummer named, a drummer named Doug Schmerin, previously of a band called Codeine. So a lot of these, some people like to call this genre, they do math rock. A lot of these math rock fools getting together and forming a band called June of 44, and that's what we're listening to right now. And once again, you're tuned into the Sunday Night Mystery Mix on the Globe, WGCS 91.1.

You're tuned into the Globe WGCS 91.1, the Sunday Night Mystery Mix, and we're listening to an album called Tropics. Well, actually, we just finished listening to it, I think. Wait, no, we have one more song left remaining from the album Tropics and Meridians by June of 44. And I was trying to find out, because musically they remind me very much of, one of the vocalists reminds me of Steve Albini from Big Black, Shellac, and groups like that. And I was wondering, what did Steve Albini think of a band that sounds like an imitation of the music he makes? But supposedly he had a deep respect and appreciation for June of 44. So, and the album was produced by Steve Albini's bandmate, Bob Weston, bandmate from the band Shellac. All right, so like I said, one last track remaining from Tropics and Meridians by June of 44, and you're tuned into the Sunday Night Mystery Mix on the Globe WGCS 91.1. Wait a minute. Maybe we did listen to the whole record. What's happening here? Okay, yeah, this is something new.

Alright. Okay, you're tuned into the Sunday Night Mystery Mix on the Globe. WGCS 91.1. We're listening to an album released April 30th, 1996, called The Emotional Plague by a psychedelic rock band called Supreme Dicks. I'm not sure if they call themselves that because they know the music is difficult to listen to. Anyway, there's a review on their Wikipedia that's quoted as saying, arguably the greatest album of the decade. I don't know about that. It seems very arguable. But we're listening to it right now. It's called The Emotional Plague by Supreme Dicks, and you're tuned into the Sunday Night Mystery Mix on the Globe, WGCS 91.1.

orange plumed cock. Jump from the roof and nearly land on my head. And if I hadn't dislocated my soul.

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To where phantom matter is 50%, and the tightrope ballerina sounds a scratchy fiddle, and grandmother was a fire eater in a melon field, a pincher squeezing the juice, despite intuition, when I needed most, I was unable to say, on a trapeze, at the pier,

Each moment suspended grows with significance. I hadn't the self-confidence, still in the arms of arms past, my eyes telltale.

Okay, you're listening to the Sunday Night Mystery Mix on the Globe, WGCS 91.1. We're listening to an album called The Emotional Plague by the band Supreme Dix, released April 30th, 1996. There's five members of the band that are credited in recording of this album, and they all play guitar. Well, there's a bass player, a slide guitar player, and then three other guitar players. And I think I know the secret formula here. I'll go ahead and share it, but probably it's the cheat sheet to making something sound psychedelic, or maybe more than it deserves to be sounding that way. All you have to do is not use a drummer. All right. We're listening to the Supreme Dix and the album called The Emotional Plague. And you're tuned in to the Sunday Night Mystery Mix on the Globe, WGCS 91.1.

into the Sunday Night Mystery Mix on the Globe WGCS 91.1. On April 30th, 1996, the Supreme Dicks released the album The Emotional Plague. It was their second and final studio album, released on Homestead Records, a label that also released albums by Big Black, Sonic Youth, Dinosaur Jr., etc. And that's the album we're listening to right now, The Emotional Plague by the Supreme Dicks. 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

Sidarian, Neverland, whatever, when truth is well, impossible is right, and it was christened Green Wings Fly Adventure.

Alright, I'm gonna stop it there. There was about 3 minutes of material, but remaining, but I thought there was too much silence to sit through, and I didn't want to have the great Jason Samuel getting complaints about dead air. Alright, that was a band called Supreme Dicks and an album called The Emotional Plague, released April 30th, 1996. Current temperature in Goshen, Indiana, 69. Monday, abundant sunshine, highs in the upper 80s and lows in the upper 60s. Tuesday, sunny, highs in the low 90s and lows in the low 70s. Wednesday, a few clouds, highs in the mid 90s and lows in the upper 60s. Thursday, partly cloudy, highs in the low 90s and lows in the low 70s. Friday, partly cloudy, highs in the low 90s and lows in the low 70s. Saturday, slight chance of a thunderstorm, highs in the upper 80s and lows in the upper 60s. The Sunday night mystery mix will return next Sunday night, should everything go according to plan. The Sunday night mystery mix, hosted by volunteer DJ ZQ, will return next Sunday night at 10 p.m. if everything goes according to plan. Thank you for listening. Have a wonderful week. And stick around for more WGCS programming if you dare.

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2: Good morning, Globe listeners. This is Griffin with your 48-hour weather report. Today, we have a high of 89 and a low of 66 with a 7% chance of rain and sunny conditions. Tomorrow, we have a high of 93 and a low of 71 with 6% rain and sunny conditions. Keep it locked here on 91.1 The Globe.

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6: 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This is Griffin with your 48-hour weather report. Today, we have a high of 89 and a low of 66 with a 7% chance of rain and sunny conditions. Tomorrow, we have a high of 93 and a low of 71 with 6% rain and sunny conditions. Keep it locked here on 91.1 The Globe.

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5: Good morning, Globe listeners. This is Griffin with your 48-hour weather report. Today, we have a high of 89 and a low of 66 with a 7% chance of rain and sunny conditions. Tomorrow, we have a high of 93 and a low of 71 with 6% rain and sunny conditions. Keep it locked here on 91.1 The Globe.

sympathize. 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
6: Good morning, Globe listeners. This is Griffin with your 48-hour weather report. Today, we have a high of 89 and a low of 66 with a 7% chance of rain and sunny conditions. Tomorrow, we have a high of 93 and a low of 71 with 6% rain and sunny conditions. Keep it locked here on 91.1 The Globe.
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0: That wraps up another great set of Globe Tracks on 91.1 The Globe. Hi, everybody. I'm Eduardo. I hope your night is going well. Coming up next, it's your weather forecast, and then more music on the way. This is The Globe.
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3: 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This is Griffin with your 48-hour weather report. Today, we have a high of 89 and a low of 66 with a 7% chance of rain and sunny conditions. Tomorrow, we have a high of 93 and a low of 71 with 6% rain and sunny conditions. Keep it locked here on 91.1 The Globe.

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4: 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This is Griffin with your 48-hour weather report. Today, we have a high of 89 and a low of 66 with a 7% chance of rain and sunny conditions. Tomorrow, we have a high of 93 and a low of 71 with 6% rain and sunny conditions. Keep it locked here on 91.1 The Globe.

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2: Good morning, Globe listeners. This is Griffin with your 48-hour weather report. Today, we have a high of 89 and a low of 66 with a 7% chance of rain and sunny conditions. Tomorrow, we have a high of 93 and a low of 71 with 6% rain and sunny conditions. Keep it locked here on 91.1 The Globe.

0: 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Tonight, I hope your night is going well, but coming up next is your weather forecast and then more music on the way. 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
4: Good morning, Globe listeners. This is Griffin with your 48-hour weather report. Today, we have a high of 89 and a low of 66 with a 7% chance of rain and sunny conditions. Tomorrow, we have a high of 93 and a low of 71 with 6% rain and sunny conditions. Keep it locked here on 91.1 The Globe.

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5: Good morning, Globe listeners. This is Griffin with your 48-hour weather report. Today, we have a high of 89 and a low of 66 with a 7% chance of rain and sunny conditions. Tomorrow, we have a high of 93 and a low of 71 with 6% rain and sunny conditions. Keep it locked here on 91.1 The Globe.

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0: Wake it up, wake it up. 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

0: 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My name is Eduardo. I'm behind the mic playing some of your favorite Globe tracks. That's next here on 91.1 The Globe.
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2: 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This is Griffin with your 48-hour weather report. Today, we have a high of 89 and a low of 66 with a 7% chance of rain and sunny conditions. Tomorrow, we have a high of 93 and a low of 71 with 6% rain and sunny conditions. Keep it locked here on 91.1 The Globe.
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2: 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This is Griffin with your 48-hour weather report. Today, we have a high of 89 and a low of 66 with a 7% chance of rain and sunny conditions. Tomorrow, we have a high of 93 and a low of 71 with 6% rain and sunny conditions. Keep it locked here on 91.1 The Globe.

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6: 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This is Griffin with your 48-hour weather report. Today, we have a high of 89 and a low of 66 with a 7% chance of rain and sunny conditions. Tomorrow, we have a high of 93 and a low of 71 with 6% rain and sunny conditions. Keep it locked here on 91.1 The Globe.

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3: 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This is Griffin with your 48-hour weather report. Today, we have a high of 89 and a low of 66 with a 7% chance of rain and sunny conditions. Tomorrow, we have a high of 93 and a low of 71 with 6% rain and sunny conditions. Keep it locked here on 91.1 The Globe.
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9: 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This is Griffin with your 48-hour weather report. Today, we have a high of 89 and a low of 66 with a 7% chance of rain and sunny conditions. Tomorrow, we have a high of 93 and a low of 71 with 6% rain and sunny conditions. Keep it locked here on 91.1 The Globe.

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0: 91.1 The Globe, your home for culturally progressive music. It is now at the top of the hour. It's 6 o'clock on this fabulous Monday morning. You're listening to the Culturally Progressive Music. I'm Joey P., and I will be spinning the dials here on 91.1 The Globe. This is the Monday Morning Breakfast Blend, and it's the official beginning. I'll be with you all the way until that 10 o'clock mark. California Blues by Alex Amen brings us now to the top of the hour. Brand new Alex Amen released this year. We are headed towards our very high of 89. Read that backwards. Of 89 degrees today. That is where we're going to get up to. It's going to be a warm one. Make sure you bring that sunscreen and you're smart when you step outside in the afternoon hours of this one. But we've got a lot of things to talk about. The question of the day will be posted in merely 20 minutes. Until then, plenty of culturally progressive music here with Chris Stapleton by Mumford and Sons. We'll get us back into the music. 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
0: What's up, ladies and gents? Joey P here with your morning weather forecast. Today, Monday, we've got a high of 89 and a low of 67. Going to be sunny pretty much all day long. Then on Tuesday, that's tomorrow, very similar. Sunny all day long with a high of 93 and a low of 70. Then on Wednesday, partly sunny with a high of 94 and a low of 69. Keep that sunscreen handy. 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
8: Here's my final serenade. Here's a gun and here's a blade. Here's

0: 91.1 The Globe, your place, your spot, your home for the culturally progressive music you know and love. Change by the Revitalists was that latest track of tunes. My name is Joey P. It's 6:20 on this fabulous Monday morning breakfast blend. I'll be your host all the way until 10 o'clock. Excuse me. We'll have plenty of things to talk about, plenty of things to cover, and there is plenty of time to get to all of it. So we begin with today's question of the day, which has been posted on Facebook at 91.1 The Globe. You can view the post or the story, which will take you to the post as well. But anyway, today's question of the day, what's one free perk everyone should get on Mondays? As it is world-renowned being the slowest day of the week, the longest day of the week, the worst day of the week, if you will. But nonetheless, that's today's question of the day, which you can go answer on Facebook at 91.1 The Globe. Eduardo, Alistair, and I will answer that question at 8:30, and we'll go over your answers live on the air at 9 o'clock, so make sure to get them in time for that. Until then, back to the tunes, Ordinary World by Duran Duran. 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
0: What's up, ladies and gents? Joey P here with your morning weather forecast. Today, Monday, we've got a high of 89 and a low of 67. Going to be sunny pretty much all day long. Then on Tuesday, that's tomorrow, very similar. Sunny all day long with a high of 93 and a low of 70. Then on Wednesday, partly sunny with a high of 94 and a low of 69. Keep that sunscreen handy. But for now, let's get back to the music here on 91.1 The Globe.

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That's progress, I suppose. 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

0: Javelin by Kevin Morby wraps up that latest track of tunes here on 91.1 The Globe. Your place, your spot, your home for the culturally progressive music you know and love. My name is WP, have been and will continue to be your host for this Monday morning breakfast plan that stands all the way that spans all the way until that 10 o'clock mark. So I'll be with you until then. Eduardo and Alistair will join me in a little over an hour. Eduardo will have the news and the sports, and Alistair will continue to learn as he's still the kid. He'll be a high school senior this fall. So he's learning from Eduardo and I this summer, as well as the rest of us here at The Globe. But nonetheless, we've got a lot of things going on. It begins with the question of the day on Facebook at 91.1 The Globe. Coming up after that 48-hour weather forecast, you're going to hear Disco by Allie Angel. Keep it locked in to 91.1 The Globe, your place, your spot, your home for the culturally progressive music you know and love here on this Monday morning breakfast blend.
1: 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We honor with gratitude the land itself and the people who have stewarded it throughout the generations.
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0: What's up, ladies and gents? Joey P here with your morning weather forecast. Today, Monday, we've got a high of 89 and a low of 67. Going to be sunny pretty much all day long. Then on Tuesday, that's tomorrow, very similar. Sunny all day long with a high of 93 and a low of 70. Then on Wednesday, partly sunny with a high of 94 and a low of 69. Keep that sunscreen handy. But for now, let's get back to the music here on 91.1 The Globe.

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1: 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Find Your People by Drew Holcomb and The Neighbors wraps up that last hour of music. It is now the top of the hour. It's 7 o'clock, and we're a fourth. Math is rough. It's Monday morning. Good morning, ladies and gents. Happy Monday. We are a fourth of the way through this Monday morning breakfast blend. I'm your host, Joey P, as I have been and will continue to be all the way until 10 o'clock, T-minus 1 hour, where Eduardo and Alistair will join me in the studio, and I won't be all alone in here. We've got a lot of things to talk about. What's going on at the Blue Gate, Funny Farm, Goshen Brewing Company, as well as today's question of the day. What's one free perk everyone should get on Mondays? As it is always a pretty slow day, and, you know, nobody really wants to go to work or do something productive on Monday. I mean, unless you really, really, really enjoy what you do. And I don't know. I'm curious to know if there's someone who loves to go to work Monday morning. But nonetheless, happy Monday. Thanks for tuning in to 91.1 The Globe. In the middle of it, by His Golden Messenger, will kick us back into the music. 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
1: What's up, ladies and gents? Joey P here with your morning weather forecast. Today, Monday, we've got a high of 89 and a low of 67. Going to be sunny pretty much all day long. Then on Tuesday, that's tomorrow, very similar. Sunny all day long with a high of 93 and a low of 70. Then on Wednesday, partly sunny with a high of 94 and a low of 69. Keep that sunscreen handy. 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

so quiet, it's so quiet, it's so quiet. And you're dreaming, and you're dreaming, and you're dreaming. 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So wake up.

0: 91.1 The Globe, your place, your spot, your home for the culturally progressive music that you know and love. 7:20 is the time. My name is Joey P, and I'll be with you all the way until 10 o'clock. Eduardo and Alistair are on their way in. They'll be in within the hour. They'll join me at 8 o'clock, and we can officially get this show started. But happy Monday to those who are listening. If you're driving and you've taken the time to tune in and turn those dials to the Globe, thank you very much. When you get to your destination, as well as the people who are sitting at home listening, go visit Facebook. Type in 91.1 The Globe to the search bar and answer today's question of the day. What's one free perk everyone should get on Mondays, as it is always a slow one? That's today's question of the day. Thank you for tuning in. I'm your host, Joey P, as I will be all the way until 10 o'clock, like I have well and said. Coming up after that 48-hour weather report, Take Me to the River by Talking Heads. Keep it locked in to 91.1 The Globe, your home for the culturally progressive music you know and love. Culturally progressive music and Maple Leaf Athletics have gone mobile.
1: So the question of the day is, how many times do you hit snooze in the morning?
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0: 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What's up, ladies and gents? Joey P here with your morning weather forecast. Today, Monday, we've got a high of 89 and a low of 67. Going to be sunny pretty much all day long. Then on Tuesday, that's tomorrow, very similar. Sunny all day long with a high of 93 and a low of 70. Then on Wednesday, partly sunny with a high of 94 and a low of 69. Keep that sunscreen handy. But for now, let's get back to the music here on 91.1 The Globe.

0: 91.1 The Globe, your home for the culturally progressive music you know and love. Texas Swagger by Paul Cawthorn wraps up that latest track of tunes. Personally, one of my recent favorites that we've been playing here on The Globe. It's kind of an earworm, if you will. It's rough for me to get it out of my head once I hear the song. It's in there for, you know, a good hour or two. We've got a lot of good songs that do that to you. But nonetheless, thanks for tuning into The Globe. I'm your host, Joey P, as I will be until 10 o'clock. Eduardo and Alistair are on their way in. They'll join me at 8 o'clock. So we'll hear from them and how their Mondays are off to hopefully a good start, but we will see. All that and more is coming up in 20 minutes. Go answer the question of the day on Facebook at 91.1 The Globe. Until then, coming up after that 48-hour weather forecast, Dead End Road by Driving and Crying. Keep it locked to the Monday Morning Breakfast Blend here on 91.1 The Globe.
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0: What's up, ladies and gents? Joey P here with your morning weather forecast. Today, Monday, we've got a high of 89 and a low of 67. Going to be sunny pretty much all day long. Then on Tuesday, that's tomorrow, very similar. Sunny all day long with a high of 93 and a low of 70. Then on Wednesday, partly sunny with a high of 94 and a low of 69. Keep that sunscreen handy. But for now, let's get back to the music here on 91.1 The Globe.

Get off here. That's my stop.

0: Somebody That I Used to Know by Coyote. You're on 91.1 The Globe, your home for culturally progressive music. It's the top of the hour. It's 8 o'clock on this fabulous Monday morning. 65 out there. We're headed towards our projected high of 89. And you are listening to the Monday Morning Breakfast Blend. I'm finally not alone. I'm joined in the studio by Eduardo and Alistair. Gentlemen, good morning.
1: Good morning. Good morning, Joey.
0: How's it going so far? How's the morning treating you guys?
2: I'm trying to find energy, to be honest with you guys, but I'm here.
0: Understandable.
2: I'm here. I got home pretty late yesterday, almost 2:15, 30 a.m. So, you know, we're running off a good amount of hours, but you know what they say. Yeah, you know, stuff that happens overnight. You know, we're going.
0: What you gotta do.
2: We're going. So, it's a great day.
0: Alistair, how about you?
3: So I wake up this morning excited for my first week of band camp.
0: Ooh.
3: And I check the weather.
0: Yes.
3: And it's
2: always bad.
3: Horrendous.
0: Oh yeah, we're back in the 90s this week. we're back in the extreme heat, so things will be nice and warm this week.
2: Lord, it's gonna be great.
0: We've got a high of 89 today. Tomorrow is 94. Same thing on Wednesday. Wow. Thursday is 93. Friday is 91. And then Saturday is 86.
2: So, oh, what a great time.
0: It'll be warm all week. So if you don't like it, that sucks. Get used to it.
2: Honestly.
0: There's nothing we can do about it.
2: Honestly, I don't know. If you haven't bought your summer shorts, this is the time to wear your summer shorts because it's going to be real hot.
0: Not an ad, but there's some
2: not an ad.
0: Cheap good ones out there on TikTok.
2: Maybe,
0: so.
2: What do you call it? You're talking, okay, TikTok shop.
0: Summer shorts? What are you talking about?
2: Oh, yeah, I just get mine off of Ross, not an ad also.
0: Valid.
2: Hey, they do the job.
0: We can't do one for the right price.
2: That's true.
0: Nonetheless, we've got a great show planned out. It'll be Shot or No Shot in less than 15 minutes. Go over the question of the day at 8:30. Different little thing at 8:45, and then the listeners' answers at 9 o'clock. Excuse me. So there's plenty of things to cover, plenty of things to get through. But Eduardo, you lead things off with the news. Are you ready for us?
2: I think I am, Joey.
0: Then I think you should take it away.
2: Sounds good. Found on Maine and Goshen offers a collection of mid-century modern items from around the world. 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In Barron County, a multi-vehicle crash left one male dead. Just around 7 o'clock yesterday, Barron County officers arrived on scene on US 12 to find a 57-year-old male dead on scene after being ejected during the crash. The crash remains under investigation by the Barron County Sheriff's Office. And Senator Lindsey Graham has died over the weekend at the age of 71. According to an announcement his office released, quote, Senator Lindsey Graham passed away at the age of 71 due to a sudden illness, end quote. Senator Graham served as chairman of the Senate Budget Committee and previously led the Senate Judiciary Committee. The New Zealand actor Sam Neill has died at the age of 78, best known for his role in Jurassic Park as Dr. Alan Grant. According to a statement shared on his social media pages by his family, they described his death as sudden and unexpected and said he was surrounded by loved ones. I'm Eduardo on your news.
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0: What's up, ladies and gents? Joey P here with your morning weather forecast. Today, Monday, sunny all day with a high of 89 and a low of 65. Then tomorrow on Tuesday, going to be sunny all day long once more with a low of 70 and a high of 94. Then eerily similar on Wednesday, sunny once more, high of 94, low of 70. Let's get you back into the music with Rain Me In by Sam Fender with Olivia Dean. 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

0: 27 Jennifers by Mike Dougherty here on 91.1 The Globe, your home for culturally progressive music. The time now is 8:15. It is 66 out there, and we are slowly but surely headed towards our projected high of 89. You're listening to the Monday Morning Breakfast Blend with Alistair Eduardo, and I'm your host, Joey, as I have been all the way from that 6 o'clock mark. We'll be here all the way until 10. We've got a lot of great things to cover. We have, that's about it. A lot of great things to cover. That's all I got.
1: That's all you got.
0: Yeah, a lot of things to cover, a lot of things to talk about, and it begins with Shot or No Shot, which is right now. Gentlemen, are you ready?
2: Yes.
0: We've got a couple of good ones, I hope. So, after spending a lot of the weekend driving, because I had to go from here to Tinley Park, from Tinley Park from the hotel to the wedding to the reception back to my hotel, and then back here. Anyway, so I spent a lot of time driving. I had to get gas.
2: Okay.
0: Twice. Yeah, so my question to you is, Shot or No Shot, getting gas is the worst part of a road trip?
2: No Shot.
1: I think that's a no shot, Joey.
0: Because gas means you have, when you need gas, you have to stop. If it was for gas, I'm not stopping, dude.
1: Okay.
0: We're going right through.
1: You can answer this one quick, so I want to hear your explanation to this first.
2: Well, like, if you go get gas, there's like that, it's like a break, you know? You can stretch your legs and everything, use the bathroom and get snacks.
0: But if we don't spend 10 minutes at the gas station, we get to the destination 10 minutes quicker.
2: Okay, but that's like 10 extra minutes without snacks.
0: Right, but then all the people I just worked my butt off to pass, they're now passing us back up.
1: Mm-hmm.
0: And our 10-minute stop, I know all the dads just nodded their heads.
3: Joey, I think you're just creating problems.
0: No.
1: I think I stand by Alistair on this one. I think brakes are chill. Like, unless you need to get somewhere, like, you need to get somewhere at this exact time. You have a business meeting. You'll have whatever it might so be in. Okay, but if you're just going for, like, let's say you're going to an amusement park, you know, yeah, that opens at 10 a.m., but if you stop for an hour, you'll get there at 11 a.m. now.
0: Sure.
1: Which isn't, you know what? It's an hour, whatever. At least you'll get your chance to kind of spread your legs, you know, because I'm telling you, once I drive more than 3 hours, my legs start, like, my knees start hurting. I ain't gonna lie. And I am 21.
0: Fair enough.
1: You know.
2: Holy unk.
1: But literally. So I think it's a fine little stop.
0: I think it's
1: fine.
0: Okay. So in honor of it being Monday, and Monday is the slowest day of the week, Shot or No Shot, a 3-day weekend should happen once a month. Included in the weekends, or included in the months that already have, like, you know, Labor Day on Monday.
1: That is a full core out of the stadium shot, dude. I wish we had 3-day weekends every weekend.
2: No shot. Because if it gets to a point where it's at least once a month, then it's going to lose all meaning, and we're just going to be sitting here and you asking us if we want 4-day weekends every month.
1: Oh,
0: no.
2: Yeah.
1: Interesting. I did read an article that said that the U.S. has thought about going to a 3-day weekend where you can't work Friday. But
2: like,
1: I don't know.
2: If you have a weekend on Saturday, Sunday, and Monday, then we're going to be sitting here and you saying that Tuesday is the slowest day of the week and then asking us the same question.
0: Oh, that's fair, but that's why it's only once a month.
1: Oh, that makes sense.
0: It's not like it's every week. If it turned into every week, if they pulled the trigger on that and pulled it every week, then sure, then we could have that conversation. But it's only once, like once a month, so once every 4 or 5 weeks.
1: That's facts.
0: You know what I mean? I don't think that's too crazy.
2: That would be a good idea, but I think it'd also be an even better idea if that happened, but you had the freedom to choose when, like which week that would be in the month.
1: Oh.
0: Yeah, but who's deciding that?
2: You
1: tell your employer, hey man.
2: Yeah, tell your boss,
1: this is
2: like,
1: the week.
0: This is my week.
1: That'd be great.
0: Well, if you guys would like to weigh in on our conversations, you always can. Give us a call, 574-535-7488. For now, go check out the question of the day. We will be going over that in just about 15 minutes. Until then, Eduardo, you have the sports. Are you ready for us?
1: I'm ready.
0: Take it away, my friend.
1: Northern Indiana Clay Alliance places artists together to gather, support, and share. 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The World Cup is coming to an end after 100 games have been played, and the semifinals are set. It all starts tomorrow with the match everyone has been waiting for, France versus Spain, starting at 3 o'clock in Arlington, Texas. Then England will take on Argentina on Wednesday at 3 o'clock. That game will be played in Atlanta, Georgia. And FIFA President Gianni Infantino is discussing plans of expanding the Men's World Cup from 48 teams to 64 after this tournament, saying that every nation should have the chance to dream of playing at football's biggest event, and if approved, a 64-team World Cup would feature 128 matches, double the number played. And the Golden State Warriors agreed to hire longtime NBA coach Frank Vogel as the associate head coach under Steve Kerr. The 53-year-old coach has four different franchises spanning a total of 12 seasons. I'm Eduardo on your morning sports.
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0: What's up, ladies and gents? Joey P here with your morning weather forecast. Today, Monday, it's going to be sunny all day with a high of 89, low of 67. That is where we currently sit. Then tomorrow on Tuesday, high of 94, low of 70. Sunny all day once more. Then on Wednesday, sunny again. You guessed it, high of 94, low of 70. 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

0: Last American Waltz by the Old Crow Medicine Show here on 91.1 The Globe, your home for culturally progressive music. 8:30 is the time, now 8:31. The temperature, 67. We're headed towards our projected high of 89. You're listening to the Monday Morning Breakfast Blend with Eduardo, Joey, and Alistair. Gentlemen, good morning once more.
1: Yo!
2: Yeah. It was good.
0: It is, of course, the time every morning that we have to talk about today's question of the day, which is available on Facebook at 911 The Globe. It is on there via story. Also a post. You can answer there in the comments. You can also give us a call if you'd like to answer via call, 574-535-7488. Nonetheless,
3: shout out.
0: Today's question of the day, what's one free perk everyone should get on Mondays?
4: Okay, so Joey, I'm torn between two answers.
0: Okay.
4: The first one I feel like would impact us a lot more, and that'd be like free coffee.
0: Okay.
4: But I feel like the other one would impact like 9-to-5 jobs is you should be able to come into work 1 hour late on Mondays.
3: Oh, wait, I kind of like that. That would definitely impact us.
4: that would impact us negatively.
3: A little bit, but you know.
4: Like, for like office jobs, you should be able to come in at 10 instead of 9.
3: Instead of 9. But still get out at 5.
4: Yeah, it's just 1 hour less work. You gotta get yourself like reacclimated.
3: I don't hate that.
0: I'm here for that.
3: Yeah, I don't hate that.
0: I'm here like for that.
3: Okay. Well, for me,
0: I'm thinking about that. I like that. Thank you. I like that.
3: I'm mad about that, to be honest with you. Well, for me, I was going a completely different route. Because I thought, if you have a really rough weekend, whatever it might so be it, you show up to work on Monday.
0: Okay.
3: The best thing that should be there waiting for you, I think, is some donuts.
4: Yeah, that is a good one.
3: I think some donuts every morning.
4: But also, I know, like, there are places that already do that, but, like, every day.
3: Oh, yeah. But, like, I'm saying, like, just Monday, but I'm not talking like you're, like, oh, your strawberry donuts, your, like, you know, whatever. Like, I'm talking rise and roll.
4: I was about to say rise and roll,
3: almond
4: yeah.
3: crack donuts. Oh, my God. Would I be good, crying every... I would go to work every Monday.
0: I'm there early.
3: Skipping to work, literally.
0: I'm there early.
3: Oh, yeah, I'm very early.
4: I'll be frolicking on my way.
0: I have to be there at 8, but there's donuts Monday morning.
4: I'll be there at 6.
0: I'm there at 7.
3: Yeah, that's what
0: No questions asked.
4: Like,
0: I was actually going to go the exact same route. I was going to say that people should have donuts waiting for them Monday morning, but just on the Monday morning, because if it's daily,
3: yeah,
0: then it gets expected. There's donuts, you know, every.
3: That is true.
0: But if it's Monday, A, it's great because it's a boost to your day, but B, it's something to look forward to.
3: Oh, for sure.
4: Yeah,
0: because it's something. Oh, it's Monday. I got to go to work. Oh, you know what? There is donuts at work.
4: Yeah, I was thinking about saying something like that, but then I realized that there are places that actually just already do that.
3: Yeah,
4: and I wanted to think of something that's like really different.
0: Shout out for them. Good for them.
4: Yeah.
3: The Globe can.
4: I think that's a good idea. If I come in here and there's donuts, I'll be really happy.
0: I miss the days that Jason would have the bucket of popcorn.
3: Yeah, we would have a bucket of popcorn.
0: I do miss that.
3: Those are expensive, though. I did check those out.
4: Oh, the ones from, like, Shirley's?
3: Yeah. No. Yes. Is it?
4: Shirley's the one downtown.
3: Oh, yeah.
0: Sounds
3: I think,
0: right?
3: Yeah. I think, yeah. I don't know.
4: I'm unaware. There's a Shirley's bucket in Eduardo's office.
0: Exactly. Unaware as to where he got it. I just know he got it.
3: Yeah.
0: So if you guys have an answer, you can answer on Facebook at 911 The Globe or give us a call, 574-535-7488. While you're on the phone, you can also request a song, which is doable to anybody.
3: Of course.
0: Before we get back to the music, though, we've got Eduardo with the news. Eduardo, take it away.
3: Okay. Elkhart Public Library has a mission to inform, inspire, and empower from early literacy to career development online at myepl.org. The United States lodged several waves of strikes on Iran on Monday morning. This was over an Iranian attack on a container ship in the Strait of Hormuz that set it ablaze and left a crew member missing over the weekend. Iran retaliated by targeting countries across the Middle East, and there's been no word on damages. And yesterday, a silver alert was activated for an 8-year-old Carlito Chisholm after traveling on foot with his mother, Carrie Crawford. Chisholm has now been found and is safe, but Carrie Crawford hasn't made contact with authorities. And Senator Lindsey Graham has died over the weekend at the age of 71. According to an announcement his office released, quote, Senator Lindsey Graham passed away at the age of 71 due to a sudden illness. President Donald Trump ordered all American flags to be flown at half-staff through Saturday in honor of the South Carolina Senator Lindsey Graham. I'm Eduardo on your news.
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0: What's up, ladies and gents? Joey P here with your morning weather forecast. Currently 68 as we head towards our projected high of 89 on this Monday. Then tomorrow on Tuesday, going to be very similar. Sunny all day with a high of 94 and a low of 70. Then on Wednesday, sunny once more, high of 94 again and a low of 70. 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

0: History repeats itself by the American Aquarium here on 91.1 The Globe, your home for culturally progressive music. It is now 8:45 on this fabulous Monday morning. Like I said, 8:45. It's 69 out there. We're headed towards our projected high of 89. Gentlemen, good morning. It's Joey, Eduardo, and Alistair here on this Monday morning breakfast blend.
1: Buenos dias.
2: Buenos dias.
0: Now, I had a little bit of a thing over the weekend where I'm going, long story short, I'm going to Arizona at the end of July. Aww. So I'll be there from July 27th to August 7th.
3: Didn't you just go to a wedding over the weekend?
0: I did.
3: Dang, Joe, your weeks have been looking great.
0: Traveling.
3: Weekends, more like.
0: Traveling. So I'm going to Arizona at the end of July.
3: Yes.
0: The other thing, it is the bigger thing that's happening.
3: Of course.
0: At the end of July, Spider-Man Brand New Day releases.
2: Woo! Yeah.
0: July 31st.
2: I'm so excited.
3: That's true.
0: So for the people who don't care, don't worry about it. For the people who do care, very, very, very big deal.
3: Oh, very.
0: Very big deal.
2: They're already selling tickets.
3: Oh, I know.
0: Now, it's going crazy. I tried to buy tickets for the movie theater in Arizona.
2: Okay.
0: Different story. I had to convince my girlfriend that we had to go the 31st because that's the day it dropped.
3: Of course.
0: That's the day it released. Right. So I said, we can't go August 1st. We can't go August 2nd. We have to go the 31st. She said, okay, cool. So I tried to buy tickets to, I think it's called Harkins, whatever it is. What they have out there.
3: Over there.
0: So I tried to buy tickets to it, and they weren't selling tickets to the actual movie yet. So
2: then what were they selling it to?
0: They were selling it for the day. It was an event. It was called Spider-Man Brand New Day events.
3: Interesting.
0: And it was weird. It was at you could buy a ticket for 8 a.m., 10 a.m., 12 a.m. or 12 p.m. and 2 p.m.
3: Yeah.
0: And I was like, that's not the movie theater. That is a movie theater, but that's not a movie. Yeah. I don't know what we're paying for there, but that's not a movie, so I'm not buying tickets.
3: Okay.
0: So my question to you guys is how soon is too soon to be buying movie tickets? I mean, we're 3 weeks without looking directly at a calendar. We're 3 weeks out.
2: I think it's the last day of July, right?
0: Yes. Mm-hmm. Yes, we are 3 weeks out.
2: So excited. I think it's...
0: And I mean, in retrospect, any other time that I've ever been to a movie and I've bought tickets for a movie,
2: spend that day.
0: Never, ever have I tried to buy tickets 3 weeks out. It's been movies on Friday, buying tickets on Monday or Tuesday.
2: Yeah. I think the only time I ever buy tickets before I just show up at the movie theater is when I went to go see the Backrooms movie with my friends, and that's because it was reserved seating.
3: Fair enough.
2: It was that in the second Mario movie, because those are both reserved seating.
3: Okay. I think for mine, because I haven't gone to the movie theaters in a while, which I'm kind of mad at myself for. Yeah, but I think the last time I went was for the, what is the movie? It's a very scary movie. Uh-huh, Insidious, I think that's what it's called.
2: I
3: don't know if it's that one, but we reserved seats, me and my girlfriend, almost a month before the movie came out.
2: I mean, back in 2010.
0: Okay.
3: I think, I don't know if it's...
2: Chance. That's when Insidious came out.
3: Maybe not Insidious. It's one of those, scary movie ones.
0: Yeah, I got you.
3: Because we were looking. Okay. Yeah. Not scary movie.
2: Ooh, I'm excited for that.
0: So a month.
3: Yeah.
2: Okay.
3: So,
2: that's crazy.
3: But that was because we were anticipating. We watched every single movie coming up to it. Yeah. We were ready. So we were all right, let's get the tickets, make sure we're there. And
0: that's
3: we were there.
0: Where I'm at for this.
3: Yeah.
0: I want to make sure we're there. Because the last thing I want to check in is they don't open till the week.
3: Oh, yeah.
0: And I have to be up until the a.m. hours of, trying to
2: tomorrow,
0: check in.
2: By the way. I guess it's also different. I think it also depends on how big the theater is, how big the town is.
3: Yeah.
2: And how big the movie is.
3: Mm-hmm.
2: So if it's Spider-Man, then I'd say it's 2 weeks out. I think that's the max that I would do.
0: But it also, it depends on when they start offering them.
2: Yeah.
0: So, and I don't think they're going to, shoot me an email saying, hey, we're offering tickets now.
2: Any other movie, a random Disney movie or something like that, I would just walk in to the theater the night that I want to see it and I just buy tickets.
0: Yeah, that's fair.
3: And the movie that I was talking about, it was Insidious, The Red Door, released in 2023.
2: Yeah, it's been 3 years since you went to a movie.
0: So if you guys would like to weigh into our conversation, you can always give us a call, 574-535-7488. For now, Eduardo, you have the sports.
3: Let's kick it. The Electric Brew in downtown Goshen features in-house roasted coffee and espresso bar, dine-in, and carry-out services. FIFA President Gianni Infantino is discussing plans of expanding the Men's World Cup from 48 teams to 64 after this year's tournament, saying that every nation should have the chance to dream of playing football's biggest event, and if approved, a 64-team World Cup would feature 128 matches. And the World Cup is coming to an end after 100 games have been played and the semifinals are set. It all starts tomorrow with the match everyone has been waiting for, France versus Spain, starting at 3 o'clock in Arlington, Texas. Then England will take on Argentina on Wednesday at 3 o'clock. That game will be played in Atlanta, Georgia. And the Golden State Warriors agreed to hire longtime NBA coach Frank Vogel as the associate head coach under Steve Kerr. The 53-year-old head coach led the LA Lakers to an NBA championship in 2020 and took the Indiana Pacers to two conference finals in 2013 and 2014. I'm Eduardo with your morning sports.
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0: What's up, ladies and gents? Joey B here with your morning weather forecast. Currently 70 as we head towards our projected high of 89 for this Monday. Then tomorrow on Tuesday, it's going to be sunny all day, low of 70 and a high of 94. Then on Wednesday, very similar, sunny all day long, high of 94, low of 70. 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

0: Long Way to Fall by Bodine, wrapping off that latest track of tunes here on 91.1 The Globe, your home for culturally progressive music. Top of the hour, 9 o'clock, 70 out there, headed towards our projected high of 89. You're listening to the Monday Morning Breakfast Blend with Joey, Eduardo, and Alistair. Gentlemen, good morning.
1: Good morning.
2: Morning, Joey.
1: That band name or song name, Bodine,
0: yes,
1: reminded me of Mudang.
2: Mudang.
1: The hippo.
2: Mudang.
0: Well, nothing to do with Bodine nor Mudang. 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Now, gentlemen, we do have to talk, once again, nothing related to Mudang.
2: Aww.
0: Or Bodine. Man.
2: Although, can we make it related to Mudang?
0: Or Punch the Monkey is great.
1: Punch the Monkey.
0: Goats.
1: Goats.
0: Well, they're not goats, but they're great. Nonetheless, we have to talk about the question of
2: who
0: the
2: is
0: day,
2: the goat?
0: Which is available on 91.1 The Globe over there on Facebook. Today's question of the day. Eduardo, do you remember today's question of the day?
1: Today's question of the day, what is a perk everyone should get on a Monday morning?
0: Free perk.
1: A free perk.
2: Not just any perk,
0: free perk,
2: but a free perk.
0: Any perk, it's free. What is one free perk everyone should get on Mondays? Couple of answers over there on Facebook. Mm-hmm. Scott said, Monday off.
1: Oh.
2: No, because then you have the problem that I talked about.
0: But every Monday?
2: Yeah,
0: fair.
2: Then Tuesday is just going to become Monday.
0: Every Monday, but fair.
1: Hey, you know what?
0: My father said a free cup of coffee.
1: Free cup of coffee,
0: so
1: yeah.
0: As someone who enjoys his coffee, makes perfect sense. And my mother said grace.
1: What it?
2: Grace?
0: I think everyone should get grace.
1: Whoa.
2: I think that's pretty good.
0: Henceforth, it's Monday.
1: Love that answer.
0: There you go. I can respect it.
1: That is a good way to start your week.
2: A bonus.
0: What do you mean?
1: Like with a little bit of grace?
0: Yes. Okay.
2: A little bit of wiggle room.
0: Yes. Yeah. This is true. So if you guys didn't get your answers in time, you can always go visit our Facebook page, 91.1 The Globe, or you can give us a call, 574-535-7488. Gotten a couple already. Nonetheless, Eduardo, you have the news. Are you locked in for us? You ready to go?
1: I'm ready.
0: We've got 1 hour down and one to go. So let's start it off with a good one.
1: Let's do it. Fabulous Books, located in downtown Goshen, offers new and used book and book orders. More information by phone, site 574-534-1984. In Barron County, a multi-vehicle crash left one male dead. And just around 7 o'clock yesterday, Barron County officers arrived on scene on US 12 to find a 57-year-old male dead on scene after being ejected during the crash. The crash remains under investigation by the Barron County Sheriff's Office. Senator Lindsey Graham has died over the weekend at the age of 71. According to an announcement his office released, quote, Senator Lindsey Graham passed away at the age of 71 due to a sudden illness, end quote. Senator Graham served as chairman of the Senate Budget Committee and previously led the Senate Judiciary Committee. The New Zealand actor Sam Neill has died at the age of 78, best known for his role in Jurassic Park as Dr. Alan Grant. A cause of death has not been released, but his family described his death as sudden and unexpected and said he was surrounded by loved ones. I'm Eduardo on your morning news.
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0: What's up, ladies and gents? Joey P here with your morning weather forecast. Currently 71 out there as we head towards our projected high of 89 on this Monday morning. Then tomorrow on Tuesday, it's going to be sunny all day long with a high of 94 and a low of 70. Then on Wednesday, mostly sunny, low of 70, high of 94 once more. 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

0: Find Your People by Drew Holcomb and the Neighbors, wrapping up that latest track of tunes. One of my personal favorites, as it's now 9:15 on this fabulous Monday morning. I'm joined in the studio once more by Eduardo and Alistair, as it is the Monday morning breakfast blend. 72 Woo! Out there. We're headed towards our projected high of 89. Now, gentlemen, I was searching the very deep social media that is Instagram.
1: Oh, no.
0: And I was going through it.
2: Only bad will come of this.
0: And found... No. On the contrary, my friend.
1: Oh.
0: And found that... found something I had to confirm with the rest of the internet.
3: Okay.
0: Cars will be returning to the theaters in September of this year.
2: New movie?
0: New movie? 20th anniversary.
3: No, the original. The original.
2: Oh,
0: the
2: nice.
0: The original Cars.
2: Oh, that's sick.
0: Pixar marks its 20th anniversary of Cars by re-releasing it in theaters in the fall of 2026. Wow. Alongside new merchandise available from Disney.
3: Oh,
0: so my question to you guys is, are you going?
2: Oh, absolutely.
3: What day in September? Do you know?
0: Because
3: there's a September weekend that I'm not here. So
2: it just says I'm not here any
0: Pixar's
2: September weekend.
0: They will release Cars in theaters this fall in September of 2026. They have not released tickets. They have not released dates. They have not released times.
3: Nothing. Just told the people.
0: Right.
3: Mm.
0: They have not yet revealed the exact date or local show times, but you will be able to check out screenings.
3: I got
0: later.
3: You.
0: So follow Fandango and AMC theaters if you're interested.
2: Is there an AMC theater nearby?
3: I think in Mishawaka, maybe South Bend area.
2: I was gonna say, normally I just go to Linway.
0: I was gonna say it's Linway.
3: I don't know, yeah, but
0: it's legit. It's like the
3: well, hey, if it's around my birthday, September 24th, I think I might have to go. I think so.
2: I think I might have to go too.
3: Yeah, that's a good one to watch.
2: It's
3: in
2: a good
3: theaters.
2: Movie.
0: It's the best.
3: It's a nostalgic movie to watch.
0: It is.
3: In movie theaters.
0: It is. I mean, hearing the Life is a Highway.
2: Life is a highway.
0: Right next to the people who also love the movie. And I would argue to say that it's probably going to be pretty packed. At least on the first night.
2: Yeah.
0: It should be, pretty busy. But nonetheless, so if you're free and you're available and your schedules work out, you think you're going?
2: Oh, absolutely.
3: I think yes. Definitely. I mean, who doesn't want to? I watched Star Wars, The Revenge of the Sith, in theaters not too long ago. On 4th. Was it?
2: That was
3: May the 4th? Was it on May 4th?
0: That sounds
3: around
0: right.
3: that time. That's when I went.
0: The math would line up. Yeah.
3: Something like that. So why wouldn't I go back to watch Cars?
0: Why not?
3: Why not, my friend? But yeah, I gotta see. That'd be sick though.
0: I agree. That should be very interesting.
3: Yes.
0: So if you'd like more information, you can look it up. Will Cars
3: you
0: return?
2: You can do it
0: theaters
2: yourself.
0: For its 20th anniversary. I'd have a website for you, but I mean, there's about a gazillion different websites. I mean, you could visit AMC, I suppose, but nonetheless,
3: okay.
0: That's something that's coming up. It's in September, but something to look forward to.
3: Definitely.
0: Personally, I'm looking forward to it. Yeah. I will certainly be going. Whether my girlfriend is with me or not, I'll certainly be going.
3: Hey, going to the movie theater sometimes be low-key nice.
2: With or without.
0: It does. Yeah. It does. Right now, I'm going. I'm going. You can come with. I'm happy for you to come with. It'd
2: I
0: be
2: think
0: great.
2: Globe Cars?
3: Globe Cars. We'll have to see.
2: Summer Staff Cars.
3: Unless we have a soccer game or something like that if it's a Saturday.
2: It's not on the weekend. I'll be there.
3: We'll see.
0: Before we get back to the music on this Monday morning breakfast fund, Eduardo, you have the sports. Are you ready for us?
3: Yes, I am. 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The Indiana Fever took down the defending champions, the Las Vegas Aces, in a 109-75 game. The Fever reached the 100-point mark for the 8th time this season, the most in the WNBA. Caitlin Clark has been dealing with back issues from June 24th, but she did end up playing about 25 minutes, being able to finish with 12 points, 7 rebounds, and 6 assists. And dugouts were cleared in between the Baltimore Orioles and the Kansas City Royals. This came during the 7th inning after a wild pitch hit Blaze Alexander on the left hand. No punches were thrown and no one was ejected, but Alexander did end up with a non-displaced fracture on his left hand, and Royals reliever Lucas Ercig says there's no ill intent, that's baseball. And the World Cup's coming to an end after 100 games have been played. The semifinals are set. France versus Spain starting at 3 o'clock tomorrow, and then England taking on Argentina on Wednesday at 3 o'clock on Thursday.
1: You're not too cool for me. 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
0: What's up, ladies and gents? Joey P here with your morning weather forecast. We're headed towards our projected high of 89 for the day, currently 73 on this Monday morning. Then tomorrow on Tuesday, it's going to be sunny all day with a high of 93 and a low of 70. Expected to keep the same pace on Wednesday, mostly sunny all day with a high of 94 and a low of 70. 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Keep it locked in to 91.1 The Globe. 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

0: Ice Cream Payphone by the Black Pumas. Wrapping up that latest track of tunes here on 91.1 The Globe. 9:30, almost 9:31. 75 out there. We're headed towards our projected high of 89. I am joined once more in the studio by my two favorite co-hosts, Eduardo and Alistair. Gentlemen, aww, good morning.
1: Good morning.
2: Good morning, Joey. Did you mean it?
0: Absolutely not. I just said
3: oh,
0: okay. I'm
3: oh,
0: just kidding.
3: Man.
0: No, I'm kidding. I'm kidding. Now, we've talked a little bit about your weekend, my weekend, and we've talked a little bit about driving.
3: Mm-hmm. Of course.
0: So, in the multitude of driving that I have done over the last week or so, of course, I've seen a lot of good drivers, a lot of people who have places to be, and they're not getting there fast enough. A lot of people who have enough time on their hands.
3: Yeah. Okay.
1: I got you.
0: Meaning I've seen fast drivers and slow drivers.
3: Yeah, I was about to say.
0: So my question to you guys is, what's worse? A slow driver in the left lane or someone who does not use their turn signal?
1: Oh, that's a crazy one.
2: Slow driver in the left lane.
0: A slow driver in the left lane or someone who's not using their turn signal?
2: Because you can pass the slow driver.
0: Yeah. Not always.
1: Not always, yeah.
0: Not always. Hopefully, but not always. Sometimes the right lane is stacked. And the windows don't work out, and you're just kind of stuck right behind them. And they're not getting over.
2: But also, like, not using your turns, someone not using their turn signal is, like, really dangerous.
1: That's can what be. I was thinking.
0: Yes.
2: Like, that can cause, like, a serious crash.
0: Yes. It can be a small thing where it's just like, oh, dude, should have used your turn signal. But it can also be, wow, I'm slammed on my brakes. We just went from 50 to 10.
2: Yeah. Like, because you forgot to use your signal. It also depends on how heavy the traffic is.
1: That's true.
2: So, like, if it's really heavy traffic, then... Definitely
1: I think
2: some.
1: For me, I gotta go with the slow driver.
2: Yeah.
1: I'm someone who's, I mean, I'm not gonna say I drive 30 over, but I'm not someone who drives under. Or
0: you got places to be.
1: Yeah, yeah,
0: places
1: yeah.
0: to be, people to see things.
2: You gotta use the fudge factor.
1: Yeah, 5 over, a little 7 over, maybe even 10, depends.
2: That's crazy.
1: But it's like, I think, the slow driver, because you know that if you're in a highway, the left lane is for passing, going fast. It's vroom, vroom. Step to the side if you're going to be going slow or
2: I mean,
1: even.
2: This isn't. So, in Germany, isn't illegal to pass someone on the right lane?
1: Like, I don't even know, to be honest with you.
2: On the other than passing lane, it is.
1: I've never been to Germany.
0: No clue.
1: I don't know. But yeah, I think for me, it's maybe the slow driver.
2: Yeah.
1: I think the turn, I mean, you got to use your signal, man. I mean, if not, some fast driver is going to come and show you why you need a signal for a certain reason. But I think for me, slow driver.
2: Also, there's the thing where if there's like nobody and it's like an empty highway and they're like 19 cars ahead of you, then okay, yeah, I'd be stuck behind someone who doesn't use a turn signal, because at that point there's not a danger in it.
0: No,
2: I mean, I'm not telling anyone not to use their turn signal. You should always
1: use it.
2: But at the same time, that's what I would pick.
1: Oh, for sure.
0: I mean, if you guys would like to weigh in, you can always give us a call, 574-535-7488. While you're on the phone, you can request a song per the usual. Once again, 574-535-7488. Listen to what you want to listen to.
1: While driving.
0: Mm-hmm. Don't do it while driving. There you go.
2: Pull
0: over. Use your turn signal and get off on the shoulder. How about that? Before we get back to the music, Eduardo, you've got the final news report of the morning. Take it away, my friend.
1: Yes, sir.
0: Are you looking for more ways to interact with the Globe? 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
1: 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The Indiana Fever took down the defending champions, the Las Vegas Aces, in a 109-75 game. The Fever reached the 100-point mark for the 8th time this season, most in the WNBA. And Caitlin Clark has been dealing with back issues from June 24th, but she played for about 25 minutes, being able to finish with 12 points, 7 rebounds, and 6 assists. Dugouts were cleared between the Baltimore Orioles and the Kansas City Royals. This came during the 7th inning after a wild pitch hit Blaze Alexander on the left hand. No punches were thrown and no one was ejected, but Alexander did end up with a nondisclosure Blaze fracture on his left hand, and Royals reliever Lucas Erceg says there was no ill intent. That's baseball. And the World Cup is coming to an end after 100 games have been played. The semifinals are set. It all starts tomorrow with France taking on Spain at 3 o'clock, and then England taking on Argentina on Wednesday starting at 3 o'clock. That's going to do it for your Globe Sports. I'm Eduardo.
0: What's up, ladies and gents? Joey P here with your morning weather forecast. Today, Monday, it's a high of 89 and a low of 67, currently 75 out there. Then tomorrow on Tuesday, sunny pretty much all day with a high of 93 and a low of 70. Then on Wednesday, mostly sunny with a high of 94 and a low of 70. Going to be hot the next couple of days, but for now, let's get you back into the music. The Bottle's Gone by Benjamin Todd. 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This is The Globe.

0: Disco by Allie Angel here on 91.1 The Globe. Your place, your spot, your home for the culturally progressive music. It is 9:45. It's 76 out there. We're headed towards our projected high of 89. Once again, it's the Monday Morning Breakfast Blend with Eduardo, Alistair, and Joey. Gentlemen, good morning.
1: Good morning.
0: Now, I'll tell you the biggest way, the largest way that I know that the summer is moving along.
2: Yeah?
0: A lot faster than I'd like it to.
2: What's happening?
0: Because we've been talking about The Watch House featuring Two Runner.
3: At
0: the Blue Game. We've been talking about them all summer long.
2: Mm-hmm, mm-hmm.
0: And the show is this Wednesday.
2: Wait, what?
0: The show is this Wednesday.
3: It is?
0: Today is July 13th.
3: Oh my gosh, it is.
0: The show is July 15th. Wednesday, July 15th at 7:30.
2: Dude,
0: Watch House featuring Two Runner will be at the Blue Gate.
3: It's already the 13th?
0: In Shipshawana.
2: Brother,
0: yes.
2: I still remember making that promo
0: Adam. I know.
2: What?
0: We've been talking about it all summer long.
2: Oh my gosh.
0: Wow. 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
0: Do we have tickets to that?
2: We can if you want to, but we don't really know.
3: We want to.
1: Call Jason.
2: Call Jason.
0: Call him up.
2: Get
0: him on the horn. Let's go.
2: Get him on the horn.
3: On the horn. Wow.
2: Hey, Joey, you know what? After my news, is it possible if you can slide in that little promo we have? I would love to hear it after me.
0: Because,
2: dude, that's crazy to believe. I made that promo with Adam, months ago now. But it feels like it was just last month.
3: I still can't believe it's the 13th.
2: Dude.
0: It's true.
2: Oh, my gosh.
0: So, we had a couple of technical difficulties. Shout out to the play button. So, we had the sports. Eduardo had the sports last break.
2: Yes.
0: He'll have the news this break, and it'll be the final sports and news that was. So, we'll get to that. After that, then you'll hear the Watch House Blue Gate promo.
2: Hey.
0: And then I'll give you the weather, and you'll hear a song by the Watch House. It's the
2: Rituals.
0: It'll be the Rituals tour. So plenty of Watch House things coming up. But first, let's get to Eduardo with the news.
2: Sounds good. Signature Lanes in Elkhart offers bowling lanes and arcades, Sig Family Restaurant, party space, and league bowling for all ages. The United States launched several waves of strikes on Iran on Monday morning. This was over an Iranian attack on a container ship in the Strait of Hormuz that set it ablaze and left a crew member missing over the weekend. Iran retaliated by targeting countries around the Middle East. There's been no word on damages. Yesterday, Silver Alert was activated for 8-year-old Carlito Chisholm after traveling on foot with his mother, Carrie Crawford. Chisholm has now been found and is safe, but Carrie Crawford hasn't made contact with authorities. And Senator Lindsey Graham has died over the weekend at the age of 71. According to an announcement his office released, quote, Senator Lindsey Graham passed away at the age of 71 due to a sudden illness. President Donald Trump ordered all American flags to be flown at half staff through Saturday in honor of the South Carolina Senator Lindsey Graham. I'm Eduardo. That's the end of your morning news.
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0: What's up, ladies and gents? Joey P here with your morning weather forecast. Today, Monday, it's going to be sunny all day long. Currently, 76 out there, headed towards our projected high of 89. Then tomorrow on Tuesday, sunny once more with a high of 93 and a low of 70. Then on Wednesday, eerily similar, high of 94, low of 70. 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
1: Hi, Lovey. It's Grandma May. I love your song. If I were any better and I felt well, I'd get up and dance.

0: on Fire by Langhorne Slim, wrapping up that last track of tunes here on 91.1 The Globe, your home for culturally progressive music. It's now the top of the hour. It's 10 o'clock on this fabulous Monday morning. Gentlemen, good morning. I'm joined in the studio once more, one more time by Eduardo and Alistair.
1: Hello.
2: Hello.
0: We're done. The breakfast blend is over. Already? Good news or bad news, however you guys feel about it this morning. It's over. We're done.
2: It's bad news.
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0: Always.
2: You're telling me you want the award-winning breakfast blend? 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And?
0: Nationally.
2: Nationally.
3: Nationally, by the way. Did you mention it was nationally?
0: The fact that it's over is sad, but it does mean that we can get on with our day.
2: That is true.
0: And the fact that we can move on with the rest of our Monday means we're closer to Wednesday. Why we need to be closer to Wednesday, you ask?
2: Oh,
0: because there's multiple things going on. We talked about the Watch House at the Blue Gate.
2: Okay. Yes, sir.
0: Which sponsors the Breakfast Club, by the way. 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It also, Watch House featuring Two Runner. 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Doors open at 6:30. Tickets are on sale now. Also, GBCO.
3: Oh,
0: the free Wednesday music series.
2: Oh, yes.
0: Bass and Steven. We'll take the GBCO lawn stage at 7. He'll be on stage until 9, Wednesday the 15th. Should be a blast. Where's he from? He's from all the way from the Netherlands.
2: Wow.
0: He'll play the soulful pop. It's a part of the free Wednesday music series. So good things going on over there at GBCO. Just a low week for them. Just the free Wednesday music series.
2: Hey,
0: nothing else going on. Besides their regular everyday activities.
2: Of course.
0: That's what's coming up in our area. You can always stay locked into the Globe. We've got plenty of culturally progressive music coming your way. It'll be Anna, Eduardo, myself, and Alistair for tomorrow's Breakfast Blend.
2: Full show.
0: And rumor has it there's going to be some slightly different things happening.
2: Rumor has it,
0: We're going to spice things up a little from our normal thing. So I guess you'll just have to tune in to find out what exactly special things are happening.
3: Yeah. But yes, sir.
0: As nonetheless.
2: What is the crab's name from... not a crab. He's a... He's a... Wait a minute. Lobster from The Little Mermaid Under the Sea.
3: Sebastian.
0: Oh. Okay.
3: Sebastian
2: the Sea. I don't know his name. I just know him as the lobster from The Little Mermaid.
3: Okay.
0: I don't know where you're going with that.
2: Well, like,
0: I don't
2: know what you're trying to do. That's tomorrow's show, explaining that it's under the sea.
3: You're real smooth. You know that?
0: Okay.
2: Guys, oh my goodness.
3: The voice of a generation,
2: by the way.
3: I tried my best.
0: You don't know anything, though. Okay. Happy Monday. We're going to have a great day. But for now, let's kick it back to the music. Going Gone by Josiah and the Bonnevilles is the first track coming up after that 48-hour weather report. But this is the Monday morning signing off. For Alistair, Eduardo, and myself, we say goodbye.
2: Goodbye.
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0: What's up, ladies and gents? Joey P here with your morning weather forecast. Today, Monday, we've got a high of 89 and a low of 67. Going to be sunny pretty much all day long. Then on Tuesday, that's tomorrow, very similar. Sunny all day long with a high of 93 and a low of 70. Then on Wednesday, partly sunny with a high of 94 and a low of 69. Keep that sunscreen handy. But for now, let's get back to the music here on 91.1 The Globe.

0: up, wake it up. Wake it up, wake it up. 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That's my stop.
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1: What's up, ladies and gents? Joey P here with your morning weather forecast. Today, Monday, we've got a high of 89 and a low of 67. Going to be sunny pretty much all day long. Then on Tuesday, that's tomorrow, very similar. Sunny all day long with a high of 93 and a low of 70. Then on Wednesday, partly sunny with a high of 94 and a low of 69. Keep that sunscreen handy. But for now, let's get back to the music here on 91.1 The Globe.

0: That wraps up another block of Globe Tracks here on 91.1. My name is Mackenzie. Kick back and enjoy this next set of music that's coming up after the Globe weather forecast. This is The Globe.
1: 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What's up, ladies and gents? Joey P here with your morning weather forecast. Today, Monday, we've got a high of 89 and a low of 67. Going to be sunny pretty much all day long. Then on Tuesday, that's tomorrow, very similar. Sunny all day long with a high of 93 and a low of 70. Then on Wednesday, partly sunny with a high of 94 and a low of 69. Keep that sunscreen handy. But for now, let's get back to the music here on 91.1 The Globe.

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5: What's up, ladies and gents? Joey P here with your morning weather forecast. Today, Monday, we've got a high of 89 and a low of 67. Going to be sunny pretty much all day long. Then on Tuesday, that's tomorrow, very similar. Sunny all day long with a high of 93 and a low of 70. Then on Wednesday, partly sunny with a high of 94 and a low of 69. Keep that sunscreen handy. But for now, let's get back to the music here on 91.1 The Globe.

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0: 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My name is Mackenzie. Coming up, a look at the Globe weather forecast and then more of the music you can only hear on 91.1 The Globe, your station for culturally progressive music. 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
1: What's up, ladies and gents? Joey P here with your morning weather forecast. Today, Monday, we've got a high of 89 and a low of 67. Going to be sunny pretty much all day long. Then on Tuesday, that's tomorrow, very similar. Sunny all day long with a high of 93 and a low of 70. Then on Wednesday, partly sunny with a high of 94 and a low of 69. Keep that sunscreen handy. But for now, let's get back to the music here on 91.1 The Globe.

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2: What's up, ladies and gents? Joey P here with your morning weather forecast. Today, Monday, we've got a high of 89 and a low of 67. Going to be sunny pretty much all day long. Then on Tuesday, that's tomorrow, very similar. Sunny all day long with a high of 93 and a low of 70. Then on Wednesday, partly sunny with a high of 94 and a low of 69. Keep that sunscreen handy. But for now, let's get back to the music here on 91.1 The Globe.

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0: 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How are you feeling?
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0: Hey there, Michiana. It's Jaden. 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
6: Hello, everybody. I'm Alistair with your afternoon weather forecast. For a high today, we have a high of 87 and a low of 67 with clear skies. Tomorrow, it's going to be a little bit hotter with a high of 93 and a low of 70. And similar on Wednesday, there's going to be a high of 94 and a low of 69 with some clouds. That's going to do it for your afternoon weather forecast. Let's get you back to the music on 91.1 The Globe.

0: 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This is Debutantes.
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0: Yeah.

0: All right. How's everyone doing? This is crazy.
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0: 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Wake it up. Wake it up. Get off here. That's my stop.
1: My name is Jaden, and that was another awesome set of music. 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
2: 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How's it going, everybody? I'm Alistair with your afternoon weather forecast. For our high today, we have a high of 87 and a low of 67 with clear skies. Tomorrow, a little bit hotter with a high of 93 and a low of 70. And similar temperatures on Wednesday, there's a high of 94 and a low of 69. That's going to do it for your afternoon weather forecast. 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

0: 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This is Jaden on the mic. 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
3: How's it going, Michigan? I'm Alistair with your afternoon weather forecast. For our high today, we have a high of 87 and a low of 67 with clear skies. Tomorrow, it's going to be a little hotter with a high of 93 and a low of 70 with partly cloudy skies. And similar on Wednesday, there will be a high of 94 and a low of 69. That's going to do it for your afternoon weather. 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

0: 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It's Cuiva here. 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
3: Hello, everybody. I'm Alistair with your afternoon weather forecast. For a high today, we have a high of 87 and a low of 67 with clear skies. Tomorrow, it's going to be a little bit hotter with a high of 93 and a low of 70. And similar on Wednesday, there's going to be a high of 94 and a low of 69 with some clouds. That's going to do it for your afternoon weather forecast. 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
2: How's it going, everybody? I'm Alistair with your afternoon weather forecast. For our high today, we have a high of 87 and a low of 67 with clear skies. Tomorrow, a little bit hotter with a high of 93 and a low of 70. And similar temperatures on Wednesday, there's a high of 94 and a low of 69. That's going to do it for your afternoon weather forecast. 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
2: How's it going, Michigan? I'm Alistair with your afternoon weather forecast. For our high today, we have a high of 87 and a low of 67 with clear skies. Tomorrow, it's going to be a little hotter with a high of 93 and a low of 70 with partly cloudy skies. And similar on Wednesday, there will be a high of 94 and a low of 69. That's going to do it for your afternoon weather. 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
2: I was in the middle of the Atlantic Ocean when it happened. 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We were in total darkness.
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4: Hello, everybody. I'm Alistair with your afternoon weather forecast. For a high today, we have a high of 87 and a low of 67 with clear skies. Tomorrow, it's going to be a little bit hotter with a high of 93 and a low of 70. And similar on Wednesday, there's going to be a high of 94 and a low of 69 with some clouds. That's going to do it for your afternoon weather forecast. 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
2: How's it going, everybody? I'm Alistair with your afternoon weather forecast. For our high today, we have a high of 87 and a low of 67 with clear skies. Tomorrow, a little bit hotter with a high of 93 and a low of 70. And similar temperatures on Wednesday, there's a high of 94 and a low of 69. That's going to do it for your afternoon weather forecast. 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

0: I love globe music, and I hope you do too. It just speaks to me in a way that other music doesn't. I hope you'll listen for a while. My name is Quiva, and I'm your DJ. 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
4: How's it going, Michigan? I'm Alistair with your afternoon weather forecast. For our high today, we have a high of 87 and a low of 67 with clear skies. Tomorrow, it's going to be a little hotter with a high of 93 and a low of 70 with partly cloudy skies. And similar on Wednesday, there will be a high of 94 and a low of 69. That's going to do it for your afternoon weather. Let's get you back to the music on 91.1 The Globe, your home for culturally progressive music.

Wake it up, wake it up. Wake it up, wake it up. Get off here. That's my stop.

0: 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We've got a look at the weather forecast and then more music right here. 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
2: 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The United States launched several waves of strikes on Iran on Monday morning. This was over an Iranian attack on a container ship in the Strait of Hormuz that set it ablaze and left a crew member missing over the weekend. Iran retaliated by targeting countries across the Middle East, and there's been no word on damages. And yesterday, a silver alert was activated for 8-year-old Carlito Chisholm for traveling on foot with his mother, Carrie Crawford. Chisholm has now been found and is safe, but Carrie Crawford hasn't made contact with authorities. And Senator Lindsey Graham has died over the weekend at the age of 71. According to an announcement his office released, quote, Senator Lindsey Graham passed away at the age of 71 due to a sudden illness, end quote. President Donald Trump ordered all American flags to be flown at half staff through Saturday in honor of the Southern California Senator Lindsey Graham.
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4: Hello everybody, I'm Alistair with your afternoon weather forecast. For a high today, we have a high of 87 and a low of 67 with clear skies. Tomorrow, it's going to be a little bit hotter with a high of 93 and a low of 70. And similar on Wednesday, there's going to be a high of 94 and a low of 69 with some clouds. That's going to do it for your afternoon weather forecast. 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

0: Wow, what a great song to wrap up another set of Globe Tracks. It's Marin here. Thanks for listening. Be sure to keep up on the latest Globe news. 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
4: What's up, ladies and gents? Joey B here with your evening weather forecast. Today, Monday, we had a high of 89. Now we're headed towards our overnight low of 67. Then tomorrow on Tuesday, it's going to be sunny pretty much all day long. We've got a high of 93 and a low of 70. Then on Wednesday, very, very similar, sunny all day long with a high of 94 and a low of 69. Let's get you back to the music. 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
2: What's up, ladies and gents? Joey B here with your evening weather forecast. Today, Monday, we had a high of 89. Now we're headed towards our overnight low of 67. Then tomorrow on Tuesday, it's going to be sunny pretty much all day long. We've got a high of 93 and a low of 70. Then on Wednesday, very, very similar, sunny all day long with a high of 94 and a low of 69. Let's get you back to the music. 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

0: That was another great set of culturally progressive music on 91.1 The Globe. 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
5: What's up, ladies and gents? Joey B here with your evening weather forecast. Today, Monday, we had a high of 89. Now we're headed towards our overnight low of 67. Then tomorrow on Tuesday, it's going to be sunny pretty much all day long. We've got a high of 93 and a low of 70. Then on Wednesday, very, very similar, sunny all day long with a high of 94 and a low of 69. Let's get you back to the music. 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

0: That was an awesome set. Sometimes the lyrics make you think and feel and remember in ways that you haven't for a long time. More of that to come with me, Marin, on 91.1 The Globe.
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4: What's up, ladies and gents? Joey B here with your evening weather forecast. Today, Monday, we had a high of 89. Now we're headed towards our overnight low of 67. Then tomorrow on Tuesday, it's going to be sunny pretty much all day long. We've got a high of 93 and a low of 70. Then on Wednesday, very, very similar, sunny all day long with a high of 94 and a low of 69. Let's get you back to the music. 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
1: Well, here's my final serenade. Here's a gun and here's a blade. Here's

0: Hey there, Michiana. 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
2: What's up, ladies and gents? Joey B here with your evening weather forecast. Today, Monday, we had a high of 89. Now we're headed towards our overnight low of 67. Then tomorrow on Tuesday, it's going to be sunny pretty much all day long. We've got a high of 93 and a low of 70. Then on Wednesday, very, very similar, sunny all day long with a high of 94 and a low of 69. Let's get you back to the music. 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